building. 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Calling Elvis, you're all alone. 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

Christmas, and you keep it just for fun, for a laugh. They say that when you get married,

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0: 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Oh yeah, all right. Well, I got a woman.
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Tobias Wilcock welcoming you aboard Coconut Airways Flight 372 to Bridgetown, Barbados. We will be flying at an height of 32,000 feet and at an airspeed of approximately 600 miles per hour. Refreshments will be served after takeoff. Kindly fasten your safety belts and refrain from smoking until the air.